Fresca. No hesitation if you step, you get a race. Running through these bodies like I'm spring.

And I touched your face, narcotic mindful lace, Mary Jane. 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And I touched